I guess they were keeping it low-key. 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It's hitting a little too close to home. She's so far gone, but she didn't go far. 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She's leaving those same marks in someone else's yard, someone else's arms, right down the road. I never thought.

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You said that in this lifetime you could never get over me. 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

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Oh my, my, oh my, my love. 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

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There's no place to escape to. This is the last stand on Earth.

the things you wear all the time. You seem like you're cool with or without it. 'Cause you put me through hell just to have.